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I've been rolling stone through the show. 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

0: 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How could I see the whole picture? 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
1: 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Started un garage sur Messier and that was the bottom. 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
1: Yeah, man. Radical are living in the Vatican. We're gonna chase them away. Get away. Preacher man, know that. Radical in the Vatican.

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1: Oh, mais y a pas de secret, j'ai arrêté de fumer.
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1: Now, excuse me there, Mr. Carl Grayson. I'll tell this little girl all about this here situation. Now, honey child, you knows that you always seems to break the, the very kind of soul of our heart with a hasty word that you just can't seem to recall. Honey child, honey lamb, honey baby, honey doll, honey pie. Now then, if this boy, now mind you, I says, if this here boy done broke your heart last night, honey child, honey lamb, honey baby, honey doll, honey pie, is because he love you

Bev to put on Canada, Bev to put on Canada, Bev to put on Canada, everybody had on Fatak Tondada, Bev to put on Canada, Bev to put on Canada, Bev to put on Canada, everybody had on Fatak Tondada, Bev to put on Canada, Bev to put on Canada, Bev to put on Canada, everybody had on Fatak Tondada, Bev to put on Canada.

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was in the South City. It's a greasy little neighborhood, whole lot of soul come out of South City over the years, and I'm gonna tell you one thing. We got a lot of it up on this stage with us tonight and every night. Ladies and gentlemen, on the tenor saxophone from South San Francisco, California, Keith Carson.

Why should the sound of my voice become words? Words are not enough. Do you think words are enough to say how we feel? Do you really believe the alphabet is a mean to express your deepest feelings? 26 letters. Not only have we got a mouth, but we also have a nose, a couple of eyes, hands, as well as ears. We all have something in our subconscious, deep inside.

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Listen to this, eat this, drink this, not that. Say this, touch that, feel this, not that. Stay here, do not go over there. This is your friend, this is your life, not that one. We think we have chosen the right way, but have we? We think we decide on that way, but do we? Good and evil, definite and indefinite.

just want to do what I feel like doing, just for a moment, at least for an instant. You and me, let's imagine what we wish to imagine without being influenced, can we? Let's escape, let's go for a walk along an imaginary path as we please. A path towards improvisation, a path towards freedom, just for a moment. Let's experience it, let's dream with our eyes wide open. Let's forget where we are, leaving everything behind. Let's mix our senses. Perhaps this is art.

the last time that a girl is forced into early child marriage. Let this be the last time that a child loses life in war. Let this end with us. Let's begin this ending